0: and win over Hawthorn 12-5-77 to 9-17-71. Brisbane Lions coach Chris Fagan is challenging his injury-hit side to lift in today's AFL Q clash. Brisbane have headed to the Gold Coast with 15 players in the casualty ward after Hugh McCluggage went down at training on Thursday. Fagan admits they're battling, but is eager to see who can step up against the Gold Coast Suns.
1: Injuries always challenge your depth, and if you go through and have a look at who the injured players are, there's some pretty good ones amongst them. Crisis creates opportunity. If you've got those sort of situations, you might find that you unearth something you didn't know that you had.
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2: Fraser Coast weather.
3: Well, it's currently 16.1 degrees, heading for a max of 22. It's going to be a sunny day with winds southerly 15 to 20 kilometres, 10 in southeasterly in the early afternoon and becoming light in the evening. Tomorrow we've got a 12 overnight to a max of 23 with possible showers or two. Maribor's currently on 16.1, heading for a max of 23. They're sunny with light winds. Tomorrow they got a 10 overnight to a max of 23. Now we waters for the bay. We got the wind southwesterly 10 to 15 knots, reaching up to 20 knots in the northern bay early in the morning. Winds 10 in southeast to southwesterly in the early morning. Seas around 1 metre, swell below 0.5 metres. Of course, we've got a high tide coming up at 17 minutes past 12, and that'll be 2.69 metres. The next low will be at 6 o'clock tonight, and that'll be 1.29 metres. And the next high for Sunday will be at 12.40 a.m., so 20 to 1 tomorrow morning. It's high tide at 3.22 metres. That's what you've got to look forward to if you're going out on the water. Now, a little message from our friends at Marine Rescue Queensland.
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3: 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So I'm not sure who the presenters are going to be there to start off with, but it probably would be probably Paul Michael and Heltwell, I think. So anyway, they'll let me know if I said it wrong. They will. 9 minutes past the hour of 10 o'clock. Let's have a bit of Digger Rebel coming up. Does anybody know my name? Billy Fields with Baby I'm Easy. Oh, the Beatles, Little Child. And a request for Charlie, Queen, I Wanna Break Free.

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5: 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It is 22 minutes past the hour of 10 o'clock. Bit of Digger Revell coming up with God Country and My Baby, Greg Champion. I made 100

0: Hi, my name's Travis from Larrakia Country, and I'm here to talk about the Reading Writing Hotline. 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The number is 1300 655 06. 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It's never too late to learn, and it's easier than you think. 1300 655 06. 1300 655 06. The Reading Writing Hotline.
1: 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Important little message there. Community service announcement. We've got a bit of the Wolverines coming up with Whiskey. Bit of Marcel's with, Blue Moon. Some oldies we're pulling up here, aren't we?

Oh, the Amarcells with a Blue Moon. Before that, the Wolverines with Whiskey. And Craig, good morning to you. You want the Pogues with A Dirty Old Town. And after that, we've got some important little messages. Then I'll do Alan's Pick of the Week after these messages from Burke with Calypso, Mexico.

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Oh, there you go. Alan's pick of the week, Burke with Calypso Mexico. It's 16 minutes to the hour, 11 o'clock, and I'll be crossing over to Paul and Sally after the news and weather at 11 o'clock, and they will take over for until 1 o'clock this afternoon from their outside broadcast at the little blue house there at 11 Bedford Street. Talkie. Let's have a bit of Axiom coming up with a little ray of sunshine. Oh, Matt Flinders picking up pebbles. Oh, one from the Oddest Bush Poets, which is 7:48. He saved the farm. And, of course, I'll be finishing with Admiral Wilbury's End of the Line to take us through. Big thanks to the sponsors and associate members for supporting the station. Now, if you're sitting there and want something to do, go down to 11 Bedford Street, the little blue house there, and have a bit of fun. Get out in the open air. It's nice weather outside. Might be a bit chilly, but still.

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2: Good morning, I'm Terry Daniel. The Prime Minister will hold meetings with his New Zealand counterpart in Queensland today. Federal politics reporter Nelson Scott has the details.
3: Christopher Luxon is in Noosa for the annual Australia-New Zealand Leaders Meeting. He'll hold talks with Anthony Albanese about finding ways to drive economic growth, boost defence cooperation and enhance engagement in the Pacific. The pair will also address a roundtable with business leaders from both nations to deepen bilateral investment. The meetings come on the 75th anniversary of the alliance under the ANZUS Treaty. Mr. Luxon will return home this evening. Nelson Scott, Canberra.
2: Five illegal tobacconists in New South Wales Hunter region have been forced to lock their doors for the next 3 months following a multi-agency blitz. Chris McCarthy reports.
4: Police and New South Wales health inspectors swarmed six businesses in Cessnock on Wednesday under Operation Sloan. The coordinated raids netting more than 200,000 cigarettes, nearly 40 kilograms of loose tobacco leaf and hundreds of illegal vapes at an estimated street value of more than $260,000. Officers also seizing $33,000 in cash at two of the stores, declaring both locations active crime scenes. Health authorities say they've now issued 279 short-term closure orders across the state since last year, and retailers are being warned further action is on the way. Chris McCarthy, Sydney.
2: There's more pain for Victorian households, with water bills set to surge by up to $109, with the cost of Labor's desalination plant partly to blame. The Essential Services Commission, which sets and approves the increases for the next 5 years, has released its final charges. East Water customers to be hit the hardest, customers with Yarra Valley Water the least affected. Electric vehicle owners are being urged to install smoke detectors where they charge their cars. Danny Moscone from the Western Australian Department of Fire and Emergency Services says he expects electronic vehicles will soon become a common cause of house fires.
5: Most of them are reasonably new, but we do know that as those batteries start to get old, they start to deteriorate and their quality reduces. So we do anticipate that there will be an increase in EV car fires. We've done a fair bit of work in our operational space to plan for that.
2: Astronauts aboard the International Space Station have avoided having to abandon the craft after an air leak triggered emergency procedures. Russian cosmonauts had to patch up cracks, leading to a worsening air leak in the aging module. Ground control staff issuing the order to retreat to the safety of an escape craft.
6: Crew Dragon established safe haven, and if we need to suit up, we will do that. Once we're inside the Dragon, we will not suit up prior.
2: The AFL has moved to terminate the services of another private security firm over alleged wage rorting. Coralie Katsimbanis reports.
7: The reliance by the AFL on private security firms is set for a shake-up following revelations a leading company providing hundreds of guards to Marvel Stadium has allegedly exploited its workers. The Age says GSS Group is the latest to face serious questions about the treatment of its often migrant gig economy workforce following the dramatic collapse of other security giant MA Services Group in December. Carolee Katsimbanis, Melbourne.
2: This is Air News. Tennis, and there was plenty of drama on day 13 of the French Open in Paris. Air Sport's Paul Walsh has the details.
8: Men's semi-final day of Roland Garros has concluded in sensational fashion when the second of the matches was over before it started, when 25-year-old Matteo Arnoldi was forced to withdraw due to illness, thus handing countryman Flavio Caboli a direct entry into Sunday's final.
9: I tried to get ready, as much as I could here and try to see if I could go on court, but every time I get up, I feel dizzy and I don't feel like the best.
8: In the first of the semi-finals, number 2 seed Alexander Zverev took 4 sets to book his place in the final after seeing off a spirited Jakub Mensik 7-5, 6-2, 3-6, 6-3. For Zverev, this will be his third attempt at a Grand Slam title and he's ready for the challenge.
10: I'll try to show my level, I'll try to do the right things, and that's the only thing that matters to me.
8: Paul Walsh for Air Sport.
2: NRL and the Sydney Roosters defeated the Canberra Raiders 26-0 in Canberra. Earlier, it was a narrow 2-point win for the Melbourne Storm over the Newcastle Knights, 32-30 in Melbourne. AFL at the MCG and the Western Bulldogs pulled off a huge comeback in the second half to win over Hawthorn 12-5-77 to 9-17-71. In the Super Rugby playoffs, the Hurricanes beat the Brumbies 66-12 in Wellington, New Zealand. And Ferrari has topped the timesheets in both opening practice sessions for the Monaco Grand Prix. Australian Independent Radio News.
11: Fraser Coast weather.
12: Well, it's currently 17.9 degrees here in the bay. We're heading for a max of 22. It's a sunny day. Wind southerly, 15 to 20 kilometres. 10 is north-south-easterly in the early afternoon, then becoming light in the evening. We're going to be 12 overnight to a max of 23 tomorrow with possible showers. Maribor's currently on 18 degrees, heading for a max of 23. They're going to have a sunny day with light winds, and they got an 10 overnight to a max of 23 with showers or two as well. The waters of Harvey Bay, the winds are southwesterly, 10 to 15 knots, reaching up to 20 knots in the northern bay in the early morning. Winds 10 and southeasterly to southwesterly in the early morning. Seas around 1 metre, swell below 0.5 metres. And the tides, we're having a high tide at 17 minutes past 12. That'll be 2.69 metres. The low will be at 6 p.m. tonight, and that'll be 1.29 metres. And the next high will be tomorrow morning at 12.41 a.m., and that'll be 3.22 metres. I have a little message from Marine Rescue Queensland. Then we'll be over to Paul and Sally down at the Little Blue House at 11 Bidford Street, Torquay.
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14: Yeah, and thank you, Mike, and good morning, Fraser Coast, and welcome. A bit of a chilly morning we had this morning, isn't that right, Sally?
15: That breeze has got a little bit of a nip on it, hasn't it?
14: Yeah, just a little bit?
15: A little bit nippy, like some of the dogs.
14: Well, there's a few dogs. Oh, the jokes have started early. The day, God, we haven't even started yet, and Sally's off.
15: I don't even know where that came from.
14: Well, look, she's getting all excited already, listeners, because we're going to have a great day down here at Chris Cooper at 11 Biddeford Street, because we've got the We've Got You Foundation and a lot of animals around having their say and helping out. And I'm sure we're going to talk to a lot of them as time goes on.
15: I was just going to say, you know, they're not that clever, but they are quite vocal at times.
14: And they are at times. But how about we get some music and we'll come back a bit later on.
15: Okay, we've got Maroon 5 coming up with Snot. It's not Sunday morning, though. It's Saturday morning.
14: I'm wishing it was Sunday morning. That's another story. Okay.

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1: Yes, and that's it. We are live and local down here at Chris Cooper, helping them with their big celebration here with the We've Got You Foundation. Is that right, Sally?
2: Yeah, this is a big fundraiser for one of our associate members, actually, We've Got You Foundation. There's lots of great stuff going on down here this morning. It is a free pet celebration expo, and it goes through to 1 o'clock. It's kicked off now, and there's lots of stalls down here. You can get free pet photos, best dressed pet competition. We've seen a few cracking looking puppies out there, haven't we? I've got one little nippy one next to me right now. Yapper. There's stalls and giveaways, and there's raffles and all those kinds of things. So please come down and take a look. Bring your pet with you, because they're more than welcome if they're friendly, unlike mine, who is not friendly.
1: No?
2: No.
1: No. I've met your dog.
2: Yeah, you know how she's not friendly.
1: Yeah, I know how she's not friendly. Yes. She decided to nearly take a piece of me.
2: She's very pretty, though.
1: She is a very pretty dog.
2: She's a bit like her mother.
1: Oh, dear.
2: Very pretty and not friendly. Oh, dear.
1: Oh, we're in trouble. So did you? You're a little bit, you know, either you had a lot of cups of coffee so far this morning, or you got home at 3 a.m. Oh, have you been out all night, have you?
2: What can I say? I'm a late night girl, not.
1: Well, you're not? Well, I thought you were out till 3 a.m., just like Megan Trainor was. Yes.

0: Another great track from Michael Jackson, of course, and Off the Wall. And somebody who's usually off the wall all the time is Anne. You know that?
1: Ice.
0: Yeah. Anne's back on the wall, or are you off the wall?
2: Yeah, I'm off the wall.
1: You are off the wall.
0: And is playing. Let's have
1: a song while we're trying to sort Anne out, shall we? We'll have Middle of the Road with Yellow River.

0: very good morning to you, and very beautiful day. Sun is shining and we're down in Biddeford Street. 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The sun is shining. There are a lot of dogs here in at the Blue House, which is Chris Cooper. So come on down, because there's sausage sizzles. There's loads of stuff to see. There's dog competitions, photographs, you name it, it's here. For pets, not for people, that is. But you've got to be a person to bring your dog down here. Now, I've got standing with me Kate. Now, Kate's got a brand new project coming up. So I'm going to pass you over to Kate. And this is all to do with pets. So good morning, Kate.
1: Good morning. How are you?
0: I'm well. Now, tell us a little bit about your project.
1: Well, in about 3 weeks' time, I'm opening up Harvey Bay's only dedicated pet laundromat.
0: Well, that sounds very innovative. So tell us a little bit about how you managed to think all this out and get into it.
1: There's a lot of dogs and animals in Harvey Bay, so there's definitely a need for it. I have wanted to do this for many years, so here I am.
0: So what does it entail exactly?
1: So there'll be a mixture of 8 washing machines, all different sizes, and 8 dryers. There'll be, it's going to be a real community centre where I'm hoping that the dog groups can come along and meet up there as well and become a little community hub.
0: And will you be serving coffee at the same time?
1: I surely will be.
0: That sounds good. But we must say one thing, that this is purely to put dog blankets, towels, etc. in, and certainly not dogs in there.
1: Definitely no dogs in there.
0: So when you've got something that's very hairy and you don't want to block up your washing machine at home,
1: bring it to Harvey Bay's only dedicated pet laundromat.
0: Exactly. Well, thank you very much. And we'd certainly be looking out for it. So it's Harvey Bay Pet Laundry. So just looking, because it'll be advertised, I take it.
1: Yep, should be open in about 3 weeks' time.
0: So just look out for that, okay? And thank you, Kate, very much.
1: Thank you, Anne.
2: Thank you, Anne, and a lovely, sunny, summery day, but it's not. It's winter, isn't it, Paul?
3: Well, yes, it is, but it's a beautiful winter's day.
2: Yes, and there's lots of nipping going on.
3: Well, a little nip here, there.
2: Here and there.
3: Is that a little shot, you mean? Or it's too early for that.
2: Let's get back to the beautiful weather. Here's Mungo Jerry with In the Summertime.
4: Oh,

0: Our great Aussie band, Colourful Things. So I should say One More Weekend with their track Colourful Things.
1: Yes.
0: Yes, I had it around the right way, yes.
1: We were all in the theme of summertime and weekends.
0: Yes, and we are having a great time out here, seeing all the puppy dogs coming around. And any cats? I haven't seen cats except for Oscar.
1: I've only seen Oscar. Yes. Yeah. I haven't seen any cats.
0: And Oscar holds the senior position here, you know that.
1: Well, he's probably said to all the cats, you know.
0: Yeah, leave me alone.
1: Some of the dogs want to go and play with Oscar.
0: Yeah. Now, as we know, Oscar is the CEO of Chris Cooper and Associates here at the real estate agency. So whatever Oscar says, that's what you have to do.
1: That's what goes.
0: Yeah.
1: What's coming up next, Paul? What's happening?
0: Well, are you going dancing tonight?
1: I might just do that, especially if it's with Ollie Moores.
0: Yeah.

0: isn't if you just it isn't
1: tuned
0: something
1: in. We just do. It is who we are. Fraser Coast FM 107.5.
0: And if you just tuned in to Fraser Coast 107.5, you will know now that we're down in Biddeford Street at Chris Cooper's Blue House, where there's a fantastic pet expo going on. And this is all to do with We've Got You Foundation. I've got Nadine with me at the moment from We've Got You Foundation. And we're going to be talking about, Nadine, what it's all about, because they do a fabulous job. And I believe you get people that maybe a little bit, it may be difficult for them to get down to hospital appointments in Brisbane.
2: Yes, that's right. Thank you for having me. So we actually supply a service where we fund medical transport for people who can't get to their medical appointments, especially in Brisbane and Sunshine Coast, from the Hervey Bay, Fraser Coast and Wide Bay region now as well. So we're supporting all our locals and doing initiatives like the Pet Expo today to get fundraising up and about and awareness so we can get more people down there. I think we've probably supported over 50 people now.
0: That's fantastic. Well, what kind of transport do you use for this?
2: So we've developed partnerships within the community, and we're using like vans and cars depending on their level of need. But we are working on more initiatives as well to get even able-bodied people down but who can't afford it, so we're not actually being restrictive.
0: That's great. Now, today you've got a stall here. Now, what have you got on the stall?
2: We have quite a bit of stuff today. So as you can see from where we're standing, and this is why everyone's got to come on down to see what's going on, we have raffle tickets going on for a gold coin donation. We have a spinning wheel going on where you can win some awesome prizes for your pets and yourself. I think some of our prizes are like bandanas and goodie bags. We've also got some key rings. We're selling all these cute little, I think they're called like, what are they called? Amerigami. I think that's how you say it. I'm definitely not a crafty person, that's for sure. I'll stick to my specialty. But they're selling, they've got like bees and octopus and a bit of everything that you can use for your pets or your grandchildren or your kids. We're also selling some pet products. We've got a few local vets and we've got little dog cakes and we've got a coffee van and the Lions and everything here supporting us as well, which we're very grateful for.
0: And that is fantastic. So if you do have a problem out there and you do need transport, please get in touch with We've Got You Foundation. I guess that you're advertising in most places.
2: Yeah, we're very active on social media now, thanks to having our couple of directors who are very active on there. And we've got a few volunteers that help out with, you know, the phones and emails, because it takes a village to make everything run. So
0: it certainly does. And so if you're at home, you've got nothing to do, you've got transport, get down with your pet today, well, your dog. And actually, you can bring a cat down, because the CEO of Chris Cooper is Oscar the cat. So I'm sure your cat would love to meet Oscar. And thank you to Nadine. And we wish you all the best, Nadine.
2: Thank you so much for having me talking today.
0: Thank you.
3: And there is a best dressed pet going on today too, I believe. Is there some kind of a competition? There's lots of things happening down here and lots of things to see. Pet photos, free pet photos, aren't they? Yeah. And paw prints and all sorts of things for your pet. So, and bring your pet as well. We're sitting here just watching the parade go by. It's just wonderful. And, what sort of pet do you have, Paul? Do you have a pet? No, he doesn't. It's just me today. I'm not sure where Paul's gone. Yeah, Anne has pet. I know she's got a little Mishka. Anyway, we love our pets, don't we? We're going to have a bit of music now, and then I'm going to find out what sort of pet Paul has, because I think he's definitely going to be a pet person. Neil Diamond's up now with Sweet Caroline.

0: John there with a very appropriate song called Honky Cat. We've got a few honky cats around.
1: Yeah.
0: Yeah.
1: That's the name of my cat.
0: Hang on, back to you. What's your, what kind of a pet do you have again?
1: I have a honky cat.
0: Every cat's a honky cat, so. But get on down here to the Pet Expo. It's a free event and there's lots of wonderful things going on. There are people making pet cupcakes, so you can buy your pet a cupcake.
1: That's hard to say that, isn't it?
0: It does take some practice. Fraser Lyons are here doing a sausage sizzle.
1: Yeah.
0: And there's an agility thing. There's seating out the back behind the blue house and there's an agility area. So they've got some activities set up there for the dogs. I don't know if the cats are into agility, but I think the dogs are. And face painting.
1: Oh.
0: So you can get your dog's face painted. You could get your honky cat face painted.
1: Oh, I'm just thinking what I could get painted on my cat now. Okay.
0: All right. Well, let's get on with some more music. We've got Pharrell Williams now with Happy.

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1: Oh, we certainly are live and local here at 11 Biddeford Street in Torquay with the We've Got You Foundation and the Pet Expo. Guess what, Sally?
2: What?
1: I saw Beethoven and Mrs. Beethoven.
2: I saw Beethoven before too. There's some very special celebrities down here today.
1: Yeah, they're here. They came down from their hectic schedule on the film set.
2: From Hollywood.
1: From Hollywood to appear here in person.
2: They are, and they're really keen.
1: Yeah.
2: To find Oscar.
1: They're looking for the cat, aren't they?
2: They are.
1: See, there's Beethoven there. Look, see?
2: Yes. He's beautiful.
1: I'm getting his autograph later.
2: Yeah.
1: Getting a paw print.
2: You're gonna go over there and get the paw print, are you?
1: Yeah.
2: On tattooed on your cheek.
1: Oh, I'll never wash that cheek again.
2: Anyway.
1: Well, I think we've annoyed the audience and everyone enough this morning. What do you reckon?
2: I think we've done our dash.
1: We've done our dash because it's time for us to go.
2: And there's a couple of other lovely presenters ready to sit in the chair and entertain you with, I'm sure, some quite funny one-liners from the Whale Man.
1: Yeah.
2: And Anne will just sit there and look bemused.
1: And is Anne, are we allowing Anne Hopwell to get back on air again?
2: She's going to come on air.
1: Oh, no.
2: Cheryl's going to be the interviewer on the mic,
1: okay.
2: So she's all ready to go as well.
1: Yep.
2: So we're going to say goodbye.
1: Yeah, and we're here till 2 o'clock as an outside broadcast, so another hour to go. So make sure if you can get yourself down here.
2: 1 o'clock.
1: It's 1 o'clock.
2: Yeah, 1 o'clock.
1: Not 2 o'clock, 1 o'clock. Come down now. Get yourself warmed up. Get some exercise.
2: Have a
1: bring
2: coffee.
1: Bring your pet down.
2: Bring a sausage. Have a sausage.
1: Get a coffee. Have a sausage.
2: and a cake.
1: Get your paw print.
2: Yep,
1: get,
2: all that.
1: You know, all that stuff.
2: Buy a ticket.
1: Okay.
2: We're rambling.
1: What's next, Al?
2: We've got the Kinks coming up next with Sunny Afternoon. Exactly
1: okay.
2: What it is.

0: Yeah, well, there we go. That was the Kinks in the summertime. It feels like a sunny afternoon, doesn't
1: it? Oh, it's fantastic.
0: Here.
1: And it is the afternoon. Yes. And I'd like to say a big thank you to Paul and to Sally.
0: Yes, a very good thank you to Paul and Sally. Yes.
1: For the first
0: absolute
1: hour.
0: Legends in their own lunchtime. Yeah, oh, it's magnificent to see them here.
1: And we've got Virgo here, and Virgo's going to be wandering around. But let's talk about some dogs. Now, let's talk about the sausage dog.
0: The sausage dog?
1: Yeah. Now,
0: I can't see any rat between a piece of bread, but I'm sure there might be run somewhere along the line.
1: And while we're talking about dachshunds and sausages between bread, there is a sausage sizzle going on, so don't forget that. There's also plenty of stuff that you can buy for your pets. We've got St. Bernard's here. We've got the smallest chihuahua I've ever seen in my life here. Trotting up to us now, we have poodles, we have Cavalier King Charles Spaniels.
0: Is there anything left?
1: I
0: think that's it, isn't it?
1: Anyway, what's coming up with the next song?
0: Well, we've got the Orleans, and they're still the one. Yeah, I think they are. If I could find my mouse, they're still the one.
1: And while we're about it, we've got dog agility here. So if you want to leap around over some barrels.
0: Let's come back. There we are. We have the mouse. Yes, right. We're in good. So they're still the one. Even after all this break, they're still the one.

0: is still the one. Wow. That's a bit of a rebel. You're with Anne and the man, the whale man. And we've got, Paul, and he's talking to Mary Lou. Sorry, Cindy Lou.
1: Mary Lou. Yes, thank you very much. Yes, and good. Hello, everyone, and welcome back. And of course, you've got the whale man and Anne there on air. And I've got the lovely Mary Lou from Chris Cooper next to me now. Good morning, Mary Lou.
2: Good morning, everybody, on this beautiful day.
1: What a fantastic turnout we're getting here, isn't it?
2: Yep, it's brilliant. And look, I just want to say thank you to everyone who's helped get this day together. We've got some amazing vendors. There's still time to come down and grab a sausage and buy a raffle ticket. We're supporting We've Got You Foundation and lots of animal-related businesses in here in the Bay.
1: I tried to get my paw print a few minutes ago. They said no, I wasn't allowed.
2: Well, you could walk through it and walk everywhere with it, perhaps.
1: And they've even got some kittens here that you can adopt.
2: Oh, yes. I've already said hello to them. Oscar's not impressed. So Oscar's inside with babysitters because he's not too keen about all the dogs taking over his premises. But we're all really happy that lots of people have turned out for the day.
1: Yeah, it's a great day, and thank you for putting it all together. Oh. And it's looking like a fantastic turnout, and you've got another hour before we finish up for the day at 1 o'clock. So if you are around, come on down. You'll have a great time, isn't that right?
2: Yep, come on down to 11 Biddeford Street, the Blue House, and we'd love to see you. And, Paul, thanks so much and everything the radio station's done today too. I really appreciate it.
1: More than welcome, Mary Lou. Thanks again. Pleasure to be here.
0: And it certainly is a pleasure to be here. Thank you, Mary Lou. Really appreciate that. And, yes, with Anne, and we've got the whale man here. And it's Paul McCartney time now with Ebony and Ivory.
3: Oh, wonderful.
0: Oh, and an

0: Ebony and Ivory, Paul McCartney. I was saying, it's looking so... I've never seen so many dogs all behaving themselves.
1: They are. And we've got our first cat visitor. So if you've got a cat and it's well behaved and in a harness, come down.
0: We've got a cat that's well behaved. It's perching on someone's shoulder.
1: So it should be well behaved. I bet there's some dogs down here that's taken a big interest.
0: Yeah, there seems a few. Yeah, I bet there are. Yeah.
1: But talking about dogs, there's an agility down here. So we're going to try and get Margie or Paul to leap round the agility. That would be good, wouldn't it? But Margie's down here as well as Virgo, and Uta's been down. So we've had a few presenters come down.
0: You've lost me. What's an agility?
1: Agility is where dogs jump over they little things and they will go round circuits. That's agility.
0: Got you. Right.
1: You haven't lived, have you, Dave?
0: No, I've had a very sheltered life. Yes,
1: you certainly have.
0: In fact, I mistakenly took the cat's medicine this morning. Oh. Yeah, don't ask meow.
1: Okay, next song.
0: Here's Paul Simon. Me and Julio, not my school yards.

0: Yeah, Paul Simon, me and Julio, and we've got Virgo here with us now. The stars are aligning.
1: And Virgo's going to be talking to Brooke
2: from the Cupcakes. What do you call yourself, Brooke?
3: Harvey Bay Dog Cakes.
2: Okay, great. So how long have you been making Harvey Bay Dog Cakes?
3: Since December, so not long.
2: Okay, so what sort of a response have you had to it?
3: A good one. We have done a few markets now and people love it because it looks like it could be for humans, you know, but no, it's just really high quality food for the dogs.
2: Fantastic. And that brings me to the point of what happens if a human ate it? Would it be detrimental to their health of a little child?
3: They would be fine. I actually at the last market, we had a child eat one and she loved it.
2: Fantastic. So you can be great for your toddlers and your dogs. So, and do they have like, are they good for certain things for their health? Are they like, just like, are they like us? You know how toddlers have an ice cream or something? Like, is that like that for a dog?
3: Well, yeah, they're like, I put sweet potato, carrot, apple, all the good things in it. But, you know, it's still a cake, right? It's like, it's still for celebration, but it's as healthy as it can be.
2: So he knows that he only gets it for special celebrations, The doggy, if it's his birthday or, You know, celebrating something, But it's not for every day. But what A great idea. And where do people find you, Brooke?
3: So I'm online. So I'm on all the social media platforms just under Harvey Bay Dog Cakes. And yeah, we're not doing markets all the time yet, but we will be soon.
2: Oh, fantastic. So I love it. I love the innovation and it's just fantastic. And they look so pretty. They really do look beautiful. Thanks for joining us today, Brooke.
3: Thank you.
0: Thank you. Thank you, Virgo. Thank you, Brooke. Dog cake. I like the sound of that.
1: Yes, so do I. I was going to ask, what's the cream made of?
0: There we go.
1: And the icing. What's coming up next?
0: Here's Phil Collins next with Two Hearts.

0: Phil Collins, Two Hearts.
1: And talking about Two Hearts, I wonder if Book makes cakes, cupcakes in heart shapes.
0: I don't know. What do they be? They could use sort of poultry, couldn't they? Could they be chicken tickers?
1: Oh, I've got a naughty man sitting next to me.
0: I resemble that statement.
1: Oh, right, on with the next.
0: It's 24 minutes past 12 o'clock. You're with 107.5. You're with Anne and the man, the wild man here at the We've Got You Foundation.
1: Ah, but we're down at the Blue House, the Chris Cooper place, and it's number 11 bit of a street. So
0: yeah, easy to find. There's lots of things outside.
1: And it's blue. It's very blue.
0: The Blue House is definitely blue.
1: And one thing about it, the CEO is Oscar the Cat. So come down and have a little peep at Cat. He's wearing a beautiful collar and tie. So you've got to come down and see his collar and tie.
0: Oh, that looks fantastic. Yeah. Do you know, actually, when I was a boy, I was made to walk the plank.
1: Why?
0: I couldn't afford a dog.
1: Oh!

0: Sera. And of course, that was Justice Crew with a K-Sera. And talking about K-Sera, look, why don't you come down? You've got 35 minutes left. Bring your kids, because there's a great face painter here. I've seen some of the pretty faces that she's already done. And the little cat is just about to go. So if we can speak to the cat, seems very happy on his owner's shoulder.
1: Yeah, it's definitely perched on the shoulder there, yeah. I've seen parrots on the shoulder. It's not often you see a cat on someone's shoulder.
0: Well, there you are. There's a first. Only a first in Hervey Bay. And talking about only a first, this is a first for Hervey Bay.
1: It certainly is, which is wonderful. And the We Got You Foundation is great for poor animals anything to do with pets.
0: Well, We've Got You Foundation, what it's all about is they're raising funds so that they can take people down to a hospital in Brisbane. You know, people that can't afford the fare to go down, they...
1: Yes, because I was listening to one of the interviews before I came on air, and he was saying that it's not just for disabled people, but it is for people who can't afford the fare and not as quite well off as they'd like to be, and which is, it's absolutely wonderful that that's going to happen.
0: Yes, yeah, and they're getting all different modes of transport together. So let's have a check on the time. We're coming up to 12:30.
1: We are. We're exactly 12:30. Well done. Good timing there.
0: It certainly is. And what's coming up next?
1: It is Justin Bieber. He's sorry. Oh, well, so he should be.

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1: And what was that song?
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2: That's who we are. Oh, good.
1: That's all we are. God, I need a drink. We're down at the Blue House and we're having such fun down here. Now, my dog's here, Mishka, and she's just had her paw print done. So if you've got a dog that you'd like to have their paw print, you've still got a bit of time. In fact, you've got 30 minutes, so come down. But at the moment, we've got Peter here from the Lions. And
3: yes, good morning, Peter. Nice to meet you down here.
4: And to you, Virgo. What an absolute perfect morning.
3: Isn't it gorgeous down here at Chris Cooper at the expo that we're having this morning? And tell me, what's your part in this? What's Lions' part?
4: Good old Fraser Lions. Well, look, we're here. We support community, and why wouldn't you support We've Got You?
3: So that brings me to what exactly, we hear that word a lot, don't we, at the moment? I know we've got little IDs on at the station, but yeah, what do they actually do?
4: Look, they just support those that are in need at this stage. You're going to speak to someone who knows a little bit more than I do, but it's for the marginalised, if you like, but it's local. And that's why, you know, we can only go so far, but when it's local, we're there.
3: So when you say they're marginalised, is this for healthcare or getting to healthcare, is it?
4: Health and well-being, yes. And I do know that we helped them a little time ago on some women who are doing it very tough, and that's good enough for me too.
3: Oh, that's fantastic. Yeah, we need more of that, don't we? So do you help, we've got you, do they help with transport or...?
4: Look, it can be. Yes, they can. But again, you'll probably speak to someone, as I said, who knows so much more than I do. But well, look, we're here, the Fraser Lions, doing snags and the Lions burger. Find a better burger in town and I'll challenge you on that one.
3: So tell me all about the Lions burger. I feel totally green. I've never heard of it.
4: I just made it up. But it's... they are sensational burgers. We get them locally as well. But look, it's great. And I'm surrounded here because it's like a pets expo today. And how many happy people are there with happy animals, cats and dogs? I've seen dogs between the size of a snag and the size of a Mack truck come in here. But it's just, who wouldn't like to be in Hervey Bay?
3: I know. We love our Hervey Bay. We love our animals and we love parading them out in public, don't we? So we've got something for all of those, from the smallest to the biggest here at the expo. Yeah.
4: And we love 105. Can I say that?
3: Oh, great. Yes, you were telling me you love listening to it. You always have it on in the background.
4: Well, I do. I do listen to our own ads, of course, which is always nice. But I did say before, I picked up a good old Skyhook song. Yes, I am that old. But it wasn't the standard. It was, you know, and that's what you hear. You hear songs that I haven't heard that for 40 years. Or in your case, you weren't born 40 years ago.
3: I have to admit it. What was the Skyhook song?
4: Oh, I knew you'd ask me that.
3: All My Friends Are Getting Married?
4: No. It wasn't one of those. It was something I hadn't heard for ages. Now, you got me on the spot, but it was just great.
3: Horror movies?
4: It was a really obscure one. You're getting on that. Could have been, but it's even more obscure than that. It might have been "You're Like a Broken Whiskey Bottle Baby," quote. Yeah, there's one. Go and search it out on Google. It's there.
3: That's got a ring to it, doesn't it? I can't seem to recall that one, but I'm going to go through my collection when I get back and see if I can find it. But thanks so much for talking to us, Peter, and thanks for all that you and the Lions Club do for Hervey Bay.
4: Have a great day, Virgo. Glad to be here.
3: And that's over and out from one.
5: Thank you. Thank you, Virgo.
1: Thank you, Peter.
5: A Lions burger. Is that served on a tiger bun?
6: Oh, you're quick.
5: I just wondered. It might be. We got Keith Urban now, who's now, actually, his name, he's changed his name now to Nicholas.
1: Nicholas, yeah.
5: Yeah, Nicholas, yes. It's the fighter.

0: he was with, that was Keith Urban. He was with Carrie Underwood there, and that was The Fighter.
1: And we've just had two beautiful poodles, a standard by the looks of it, and a miniature just come into the expo. So more and more people, and don't forget, bring your kids as well for that face painting. And there's sausage sizzles, there's coffee, there's cupcakes for your dogs to purchase as well.
0: That's still getting to me, that is, cupcakes for dogs. But there you go. Why not?
1: Well, why don't you experience and try one?
0: Because I'm not a dog. I'm a whale.
1: So you're a whale,
0: yeah,
1: are
0: I'm the
1: you?
0: Whale, mate. Yeah. Oh, well, he's cool in the gang.

0: Yeah, celebration. That's Cool and His Gang. It's, where are we? 46, 12, 45. Wow, where is the time going?
1: It's certainly gone quick.
0: Yep, yeah, that was Cool and His Gang. And we got the Divinials now. And what's this one called, Anne?
1: Well, the Divinals.
0: The Divinial, yeah. What's this called?
1: Oh, I can't. I'm not reading anything about that.
0: What? It just says, I touch my... Oh, dearie me. What?
1: You've got that one on your own. And talking about celebrations, it's been a great celebration down here today for the very first Pet Expo for We've Got Youth Foundation. And we have to say a big thank you to Mary Lou, too, for putting this on. Mary Lou's at the Blue House, the Chris Cooper building here. And we're all hoping that this is just the first of many to come, because it's certainly been a success.
0: It certainly has. Well, let's get some music and we'll be back with some more information. I think you've only got 15 minutes to get down here now. But if you're local to Biddeford Street, number 11, do duck in and see us. We'd love to see you.
1: Yeah, we certainly would. So let's get on with the music.

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1: We certainly are 107.5, and we are here at the We've Got You Foundation, sitting in the beautiful afternoon sunshine. And Mary Lou has been directing traffic there, as we can see. Yes, directing all the dogs on the dogs and the dog walk and the cat walk.
2: We certainly have. Actually, we haven't had a cat walk. We should have had the two cats parading up and down, Mary Lou.
3: We've got a cat on the lead.
1: Yeah, there's a white line there. Is that the feline?
3: With a pause at the end.
1: Yes, a pause, pause for thought. Pause for thought.
2: Very, very good. Well, we're running out of time now. We've got exactly 10 minutes to go.
1: We have. This is the Flying Circus. Not Monty Python's, but...
2: It's a different one.
1: Yeah, this is a different one. This is called La La.
2: La La Land.
1: No, just La La. La. Yeah. I hate it when they forget the words.
2: Well, they have.
1: La La.
2: La La.

0: Oh, they disappeared fairly quickly, yeah.
1: Well, they put us on the spot, didn't they?
0: Yes. We were still busy looking at all the lovely felines and canines.
1: I think there's more canines than
0: more
1: felines.
0: More canines. They're definitely outnumbered, yes. What happened there? Anyway, that was La La La, Flying Circus.
1: Uh-huh. Well, actually, earlier on, we were talking about Paul doesn't have a pet. So we might have a competition. So anyone ringing into the station next week, what kind of a pet should suit Paul? Now, that'd be a good competition, you know.
0: I reckon we should. Yeah. I've got a pet newt. I call him Tiny because he's minute.
1: We've heard that one before.
0: This is dynamic hypnotics. Oh, that sounds interesting. Dynamic hypnotics.
1: Oh, that's a good one.
0: Look into my eyes. I'm making you sleepy.
1: Oh.
0: Yeah. This is a soul kind of feeling. Wow, this goes together so well, doesn't it? Would you believe this program isn't just thrown together?

And we certainly was moving with the beat today. It's been a fantastic morning and we're just about through now. So we're taking you back to the station where Kay Knight will be doing her show at starting from now. We'll be having the news, sport and weather, and Kay be taking over. A big thank you to Mike for being in the studio this morning, man in the controls there, making sure everything ran smoothly for us. I'd like to say a big thank you to Mary Lou for having us too, and over and out. And thanks to the Wow Man, Paul, Cheryl and Sally for this morning. We'll be back in the studio. Bye for now.

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2: Well, good afternoon and welcome to this afternoon's Mega Mix program. And a big thank you to the OB team for the last 2 hours. And also to Mike for breakfast.
3: No,
2: 9 till 12. 9 till 11. Yeah, no, yes, for the previous show. Our painting man. All right, it is 7 minutes past one. And you have Kay with you now, taking you through until 3 o'clock. Going to start with Manfred Mann in 5, 4, 3, 2, 1.

0: Is she really going out with him?
1: Well, there she is. Let's ask her.
0: Betty, is that Jimmy's ring you're wearing?
2: Mm-hmm.
1: Gee, it must be great riding with him.
0: Is he picking you up after school today?

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5: 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Or text us. 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Want to know the number? It's 0468 288 300. So, don't hesitate because there is no need to wait. 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
0: Yes, it is 16 minutes past the hour of 1 o'clock, and good afternoon to you, Colleen. Thank you for your call. The first of your two requests is Peter Allen, and I Go to Rio.

Well, that was the fifth dimension with up, up and away, and it doesn't look like the other one wants to play. So instead of that, well, I look for another copy. Bobby V with a rubber ball.

Oh, there you go. Jukebox in Siberia was the Skyhooks, of course. And from a Bobby V, we heard a Rubber Ball. Well, Colleen, we'll try again with Peter Allen and go to Rio.

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0: Well, that was Leo Sayer with Moonlighting from John Farnham. We heard Burn For You, and That's The Way I Like It from KC and the Sunshine Band. It is 15 minutes to the hour of 2 o'clock.
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0: All right, coming up now we have Richie Valens with Donna, and follow that with Alabama, Forever Is As Far As I'll Go.

The devil went down to Georgia. He was looking for a soul to steal. He was in a bind because he was way behind and he was willing to make a deal. When he came across this young man sawing on a fiddle and playing it hot, and the devil jumped up on a hickory stump and said, "Boy, let me tell you what. I guess you didn't know it, but I'm a fiddle player too. And if you'd care to take a dare, I'll make a bet with you. Now you play pretty good fiddle, boy, but give the devil his due. I bet a fiddle of gold against your soul, because I think I'm better than you." The boy said, "My name's Johnny, and it might be a sin, but I'll take your bet, you're gonna regret, because I'm the best as ever been.

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And fire flew from his fingertips as he rosined up his bow. And he pulled the bow across the strings and it made an evil hiss. And then a band of demons joined in and it sounded something.

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Johnny said, "Devil, just come on back if you ever want to try again. I done told you once, you son of a bitch, I'm the best

0: Charlie Daniels with The Devil Went Down to Georgia. From Sher, we heard Starting Over. From Alabama, Forever's As Far As I'll Go. And Donna from Richie Valens. It is 2 o'clock here at Fraser Coast 107.5. And it was cave till 3 o'clock. So this is the last hour. Going to start this hour with The Platters and Smoke Gets in Your Eyes.
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0: Bob Dylan that time was All Along the Watchtower. From Wes Carr we heard a song called You and Smoke Gets in Your Eyes from The Platters.
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0: we heard from Richard Clapton that time with Girls on the Avenue. From Ronan Keating, and he was with the McClymonts this time with Islands in the Stream and Eye of the Tiger from Survivor. Some important messages, and we'll be back with Ted Murray.
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1: And good afternoon to you, Craig. It was lovely to hear from you. You would like to hear from the Ferrets with Don't Fall in Love.

There you go, Craig, for you, the Ferrets with Don't Fall in Love. Rupert Holmes coming up now with The Escape, which is the Pina Colada song.

Rupert Holmes with the Pina Colada song, Escape. Coming up now, it's Guy Sebastian with Angels Brought Me Here, and from Barry Gibb, The Grey Ghost.

0: Barry Gibb that time with The Grey Ghost. From Guy Sebastian, we heard Angels Brought Me Here. And from Rupert Holmes, we heard the Pina Colada song, Escape. It is 16 minutes to the hour of 3 o'clock. I have some important messages and be right back when I find what I've done with me mouse.
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0: Well, yes, David's here, ready to be in the hot seat. It will take you through till 6 o'clock with some more great music. It's time for me to say goodbye. Going to leave you this afternoon with the Little River Band down on the border. From Peter Blakely, Crying in the Chapel. From Frankie Avalon, Venus. From Evelyn Berry, Clay Pan Boogie. And from Lee Kernighan, Till It Ends. A thank you to our sponsors and associate members, and thank you for your company this afternoon. I will be back tomorrow with Pete. So good afternoon, everyone.

0: G'day, I'm David Batt, your federal member for Hinkler. 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
1: Good afternoon and thank you for joining me. My name's David and I'll be playing you music for the next 3 hours. I've got some great songs lined up for you, and in the second hour this week I will have a challenge for you, so stay tuned for that one. We're going to start, as always, with four in a row. We're going to hear from Blood, Sweat and Tears with Go Down Gambling. Boz Scaggs is going to sing Don't Cry No More. To take us to the end of this set, we're going to hear from Joe Jackson with Jumpin' Jive. But to get us started, right now, here is UB40 and Food for Thought.

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6: And the time now, it is 17 minutes past 3 o'clock. And before I play my next song, I just want to say a big thank you to Kay for the afternoon show. As always, she did a great job, and she will be back next week to do it all again for you then. Okay, coming up next, we've got a song from Foreigner. This is from their 1979 album Head Games, and it's called 17.

And that was another great singer out of Scotland, Paolo Nutini, with Pencil Full of Lead. And up next, we've got The Commitments and Grits Ain't Grocery.

I can't wait for Brisbane 32. Maybe your kids will be there competing for Australia, even if they're in track and field, cycling, boxing, or whatever. 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

0: 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I'm Laurie Lawrence. Kids Alive, do the five.
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6: And the time right now is 22 minutes to 4 o'clock. And coming up next, I've got a song from Blind Faith, and it's called Sleeping in the Ground.

And you have just heard Bryan Adams with a song called Depend on Me, and that was from his 1991 album, Waking Up the Neighbours. Coming up next, we're going to hear from Beck, Bogart and Appetice with a song called Why Should I Care?

And once again, my first hour has just about slipped away, but don't worry, I've still got a couple of great songs left to play for you. To take us to the end of the hour, we're going to hear a song from Don Henley called The Heart of the Matter. But to get us started right now, I've got Harry Connick Jr. and Hear Me in the Harmony.

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1: All right, as we head into my second hour, yes, I do have a challenge for you this week. And as usual, you have to figure out what the theme is of the hour, and there is an odd song out, so keep your ears open for that. We're going to start with two great little tracks. The first one comes from a band called King Cobra, and that's followed by Mick Jagger. So let's get started.

And we are off and running, and I think that's a pretty good start. Have you got any ideas yet as to what this week's theme is? If not, perhaps this next song from Jon Bon Jovi will help you along.

Don't forget, if you think you know what the theme is, you can send me a text and let me know that you figured it out on 0468-288-300. And if you get it right or if you get it wrong, I will let you know at the end of the hour. But coming up next, I've got a great song, and this was penned by Jim Steinman. It's not as well known as some of his other songs, but hey, it's a Jim Steinman song, so you know it's going to be good. And it's sung by Taylor Dane.

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6: And the time now, it is 23 minutes past 4 o'clock. And as we move along, here is one more clue towards figuring out what today's theme is. And don't forget, keep your ears open for that odd song out. This song is from Queen.

And that was, of course, the unmistakable sound of Huey Lewis and the News. Coming up, I've got a song that I'm sure you'll know. It's from Bob Seger and the Silver Bullet Band.

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5: 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And has that pesky little odd song out been played? Coming up very shortly, we're going to hear from Phil Collins. 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
5: And the time now, it is 15 minutes to 5 o'clock. Coming up, I've got a song from DeBarge. Hope you're going to enjoy it.

Well, I've got one song left to play in this hour, and that means you've got one chance left to figure out what today's theme was. I'll give you the answer on the other side. This song is from Lamal.

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1: Okay, if you were playing along in the last hour and you want to know what the theme was, every song that you heard in the last hour was specifically written for a soundtrack of a film, with the exception of the Bob Seger song, Old Time Rock and Roll. He released that song in 1978, and the movie that it will always be associated with, Risky Business, wasn't released until 1982. So that was the odd song out, Bob Seger's Old Time Rock and Roll. Okay, and as we head into the last hour of the show, I'm going to start this hour with four in a row. We're going to hear from Rod Stewart with All Right for an Hour, Deep Purple, I love Deep Purple, Lay Down, Stay Down. To finish the set off, we've got Ian Moss and Mr. Rain. But to get us started, I've got Boston and Don't Look Back.

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5: And the time now, it is 23 minutes past 5 o'clock. And coming up next, I've got a great little track. This is from Rick Wakeman's 1984 album. That's the title of the album, not the year it was released. And the song is Robot Man, and the singer is Chaka Khan.

And that was Elton John with a song called Heels of the Wind, and that was from his 1981 album entitled The Fox. Coming up next is my Toto song for today, and this is from the last album they released, actually, in 2018. The album was called Old is New, and the song is Struck by Lightning, and I certainly hope you're going to enjoy it.

0: RUM project, the RUM project, which is available through pharmacies nationally, provides the safest and easiest way to dispose of unwanted and out-of-date medicines. It makes it possible to return all household medicines to any pharmacy for free to ensure safe collection and disposal. This is a very important program and one which community pharmacies have embraced. I urge everyone to bring their unwanted medicines into the pharmacy, and if they have any questions, please speak to their pharmacist about them.
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8: That's it. I'm sure you know by now what that little message means. It's just about time for me to sign off. But before I go, I just want to say thank you very much to all of our associate members and to our sponsors. But most important, to everyone out there that's listening, thank you very much for sharing your Saturday evening with me. And I certainly hope you've enjoyed the music as much as I enjoy playing it for you. And if you did play along with the today's theme in the second hour, I hope you figured it out before the end of the hour. I do have a couple of songs left to play for you. I'm going to leave you with 3 tracks. We're going to hear from Paul Simon. He's going to sing Diamonds on the Soles of Her Shoes. To take us to the end of this hour, we've got Cinderella with Blood from a Stone. And to get us started right now, I've got a song from Van Morrison called Domino. And I'll be back on Tuesday from midday. So I look forward to seeing you then. Cheers.

G'day, it's Deputy Mayor Lachlan Cosgrove here. 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

Yes, welcome everyone. Welcome to your Saturday night Immortal Rock. I'm Dave Murray and I'll be taking you right through to 9 o'clock tonight with some great rock and roll music. If you would like that request, you've got a couple of things you could do. You could give me a call on 41971075, or you can SMS your request through with the number is 0468 288 300. That's 0468 288 300, and if I have it, I'll certainly play for you, no problem. Okay, we're going to start off with a bit of AC/DC to take us in, so I hope you enjoy. Oh, before that, big thank you to David as well, too, for the last 3 hours. Another great show there, David.

0: Yeah, so go, there's a bit of Rose Taylor there with We Can't Be Beaten, Midnight Oil before that with Power and the Passion, and AC/DC to take us in with Rock and Roll Singer. And you heard it right here on FM 107.5 on this Saturday night in Motor Rock. Just to keep things going at the moment, I've got to try to find some of your requests there, Colleen. Yes, and I am very well, thank you, for your little remark there. I'm going to have a listen to a bit of Men at Work just to keep things going, so I hope you enjoy.
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0: Yeah, so yeah, there's a bit of journey there with Any Way You Want It. The Angels before that, the Shadow Boxer, and a bit of Men at Work with Down Under. And you heard it right here on FM 107.5 on this Saturday night in Mortal Rock. Coming up very shortly, we've got some requests coming up for Colleen out there. We're going to do yours next, Colleen. And we'll have a little message first, and then we'll be right back.
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2: Hello, my name's David. 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

0: Yeah, so yeah, that was the Beach Boys there with Do It Again was the name of that one. Bit of Slade before that with Come On, Feel the Noise. And then we played Electric Light Orchestra with Ma Ma Ma Bella. And, of course, Nick Yelder with Hot Child in the City. And then we're going out to Colleen out there. So there you go, Colleen. Hey, very good evening to you, Craig. Your songs are coming up very shortly after this little message first. And I'd like to say a big cheerio going out to Justin and his hottie. And we got yours lined up as well. So hope you stay with us. The time is 6:45 and you're on Fraser Coast FM 107.5 on this Saturday night in Motor Rock.
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Yeah, so you go. That was Brian Cadd with Silver City Birthday Celebration Day. AC/DC double play with Who Made Who and Rockin' Peace. And they were going out to Craig out there. So there you go, Craig. Okay, coming up next, I've got some requests coming up for Justin and his hottie out there. And I'm going to have to try to get that third one on really quick for you too there, Justin. So just be with me on that. The time is 1 minute to 7 o'clock.

0: Yeah, that was the Eurogliders there with We Willed Together, and also we played the Beach Boys with Fun, Fun, Fun, and of course Compulsory Hero by 1927, and they were going out to Justin and his hidey out there. So there you go. Hope you enjoyed those. Okay, the time is 11 minutes past seven, and you're on Fraser Coast FM 107.5. I've got some Divine Horses coming up next to keep things going, and then we're going to take a little trip to New South Wales for Sam and Bella, who are streaming tonight. I haven't got yours lined up there yet, Sam, but just bear with me, and I'll get them on when I can.
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0: Yeah, so you go. That was Toto with Hold the Line, Cheap Trick before that with Surrender, and the Divinals with Back to the Wall. And you heard it right here on FM 107.5 on this Saturday night here, Motor Rock. We're going to go to New South Wales now. The Sam and Bella from New South Wales has SMS their request. So we're going to do that for you. But before we do that, though, we better have a little message first. The time is 27 minutes past 7 o'clock.
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0: I was enjoying that. There you go. That was the Church there with Under the Milky Way. We played Guns N' Roses before that with Live and Let Die. Bon Jovi with Wanted, Dead or Alive, and a track by Journey with a song called Faithfully. And then we're going out to Sam and Bella from New South Wales to stream me tonight. So there you go, Sam and Bella. Okay, coming up next, I've got some more requests coming up for Colleen out there. We're going to do yours next, Colleen. Right up this little message first. The time is 7:46 and you're on Fraser Coast FM 107.5 on this Saturday night in Water Rock.
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0: Yeah, so you go, that was Paul Kelly with Dumb Things was the name of that one. Deep Purple with Smoke on the Water. The Traveling Wilburys with Heading for the Light. And Brian Cadd with Your Mama Don't Dance. And now we're going out to Colleen out there. So there you go, Colleen. Okay, the time is 5 minutes past eight. And you're on Fraser Coast FM 107.5. We're going to go to Bathurst in New South Wales now with some requests coming up for Listen Jeff. And I hope you're having a lovely night there, Listen Jeff. Must be a little bit dippy down that way. I can imagine. We're going to play yours next, so hope you enjoy.
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Yeah, so yeah, that was Air Supply there with Making Love Out of Nothing at All. We played the Beatles before that with Don't Let Me Down, Bit of Queen with Another One Bites the Dust, and Europe with The Final Countdown. And then we're going out to Liz and Jeff streaming from Bathurst tonight. So there you go, Liz and Jeff. Hope you have a lovely night. Okay, coming up next, I'm going to play up a German band, actually. This is, I haven't played this for quite a while, actually, this track, so I hope you enjoy. The name of the band is called Kraftwerk, and I hope you enjoy it.

0: Yeah, so you go the Rolling Stones double play there, I Can't Get No Satisfaction, Honky Tonk Woman, and from a German band Kraftwerk, the track we played was called Radioactivity, so I hope you enjoyed those. Okay, I've got this one going out to you, Colleen, we're going to do yours next, but before we do that, we'll have a little message first.
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0: Yeah, CK Collo. Space Invaders by Player One was the artist there. I remember playing Space Invaders years ago. Oh, dear mate. Okay, coming up next, we've got some requests coming up for Aisha and Ruby, and we've got three in a row coming up for you. Hope you enjoy.
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Yeah, there you go. That was Rolling Stones with Ruby Tuesday. We Are the Champions by Queen and Trouble by Shampoo. And they were going out to Aisha and Ruby out there. So there you go, Aisha and Ruby. Yes, Colleen, I just read your message there. Yep, there were great memories back then. Those Space Invaders games. Excellent. Anyway, listeners, I've got to head off now. Oh, my time is up here. Time has gone really quick for me tonight. It's been a little bit busy. Big thank you to our sponsors and the Sacred members as well, too, for the last 3 hours. And a very big thank you to all of you out there, too, listeners. Thank you very much for your SMSs and your phone calls as well tonight. I'll be back again next Saturday night with more Immortal Rock between 6 and 9. So until then, listeners, have a pleasant weekend, and we'll catch you again real soon. Good night, everyone.

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1: 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So get up and let's get the party started.

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His daddy thinks he's insane.

0: 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So why are you sitting down? Get up and let's dance.
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clock has struck 12. The witching hour has just begun. And so has Midnight to Dawn. Aussie artist and Aussie hits from now until sunrise. So, all you night owls, settle down and settle in. Because the time is just after midnight.

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The club organises field trips, inter-club visits, bus trips and social gatherings to encourage learning and friendly competition. We meet at 2 p.m. on the second Saturday of each month at the Anglican Church on Marcrossan Street, Childers. 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

0: Conrodders, Hot Rodding, Customs, Harvey Bay are a group of car enthusiasts who love cars of yesteryear. 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

CWA Point Vernon Pye Arbor branch can be found at 7 Torquay Road, Pye Arbor, near the RSL. Social crafting sessions are every Monday from 9 to 1:30pm, with monthly meetings held on the second Monday of each month. Women of all ages and backgrounds are warmly welcomed to join for companionship, crafting activities, morning tea and friendly conversations. The QCWA facilities are also available for hire. 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

0: Harvey Bay Croquet is a sport enjoyed equally by both men and women, offering great exercise for the mind and body while providing a chance to socialise with friends. Now, the fundamentals of croquet are simple to grasp, but as players advance, they can delve into the game's strategy and tactics. 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

0: Thank you. Thank you for the harmonies as well. Thank you so much.
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2: Hello, I'm Sarah Warmby. Australia and New Zealand have agreed to work on 8 actions to improve economic productivity in both countries in the face of increasing global uncertainty. Sean Bindley reports.
3: Anthony Albanese and Christopher Luxon wrapped up annual bilateral talks in Queensland yesterday. They were accompanied by high-powered business executives from both sides of the Tasman. New Zealand Prime Minister Christopher Luxon says there is more the two countries can be doing to drive economic growth.
4: It was a very, very good conversation with the CEOs from both sides, talking about what more we can do together. And that alignment in our economies just continues to play a really big strength as we think about how we build more financial security as part of our broader national securities in the context of that volatile and changing world.
2: The Energy Minister argues there's no longer a need for concern around Australia's fuel stocks. 92 shiploads of fuel arrived in the country in May, while reserves continue to sit higher than when the Iran conflict began. Chris Bowen says there are 43 days worth of petrol in reserve, 36 days worth of diesel, and 30 days worth of jet fuel. A man has died after being bitten by a shark off Western Australia's south coast. Police say the 35-year-old was spearfishing with family off Michaelmas Island near Albany when he was attacked by a suspected 4.5-metre shark. He was rushed by boat to the local marina where paramedics were waiting, but he was unable to be saved. Local fisherman Norman Armstrong has told the ABC the community is thinking of his family.
5: Certainly devastating for the family and friends, and certainly wouldn't like that to happen to anyone. Yeah, it's not a good thing to happen. So I feel sorry for them and my respect to them.
2: New South Wales police say they're unaware of links to organised crime as they investigate a violent home invasion in Sydney's southwest. Sean Bindley again with that story.
3: A 23-year-old man had his hand severed with a machete when four intruders broke into his Greenacre home on Friday night. His parents and two younger siblings were uninjured. Superintendent Rodney Hart says while the family are not known to police, investigators are aware they run a successful business in the area.
6: They have run that business for a number of years and they are very well known in the community. There is no indication that this is related to any organised crime. What we believe is that for somehow these people were aware that there may have been cash on the premises, and that's what's been targeted.
2: The Pope has arrived in Spain for a week-long visit. Here's the BBC's Paul Moss.
7: The Pope has said he's making this trip to Spain to call for respect for every human being. That's perhaps a reference to plans for him to spend time with migrants and those who assist them. But immigration is a deeply divisive issue in Spain, and by taking this moral position, Pope Leo could be seen as siding with the country's socialist prime minister. And Pedro Sanchez certainly needs support right now. He's facing a deluge of corruption scandals, so the arrival of such a high-profile visitor could serve as a welcome distraction.
2: And briefly, Chinese President Xi Jinping will travel to North Korea this week. It marks his first overseas trip this year after recently hosting US President Donald Trump and Russia's Vladimir Putin in Beijing. This is Air News. Fremantle are sitting on top of the AFL ladder after beating North Melbourne by a staggering 124 points, 24-11, 155 to 4-7-31. Dockers coach Justin Longmuir says their midfield was impressive and it was great to have Hayden Young back.
8: Yeah, you always get concerned when a player misses more weeks than they should with concussion, and to see him come back, be as confident and play as well as he did was great.
2: Port Adelaide and Brisbane also posted wins. The Broncos have slumped to their fifth straight NRL defeat, with the Titans snatching a 28-23 victory at Lang Park. Titans fullback Keanu Kinney pulled off a brilliant kick and chase to win the game in the dying minutes. Gold Coast coach Josh Hannay.
9: We love that young lad because he might drop a ball early or whatever. It just doesn't stop him. He just doesn't pull out of the game. He just keeps going after the contest, right? And he went after right to the very end and he came up with a special play. So, yeah, he's a special young player.
2: Earlier, the Dolphins Dolphins crushed the Cowboys 40-14. The Chiefs have ended Australia's last chance in the Super Rugby Pacific with a 46-24 win over the Queensland Reds. The Crusaders beat the Blues 52-31. In the tennis, Mia Andreeva has won the French Open women's final, and Kimi Antonelli has taken pole position for tonight's Formula One Monaco Grand Prix. Aussie Oscar Piastri will start from 7th on the grid. Australian Independent Radio News.
10: Fraser Coast weather.
11: Well, it's currently 11.5 degrees here in the bay at the moment, and we're heading for max of 23. It's going to be a partly cloudy day with medium chance of showers, most likely from late this morning. The wind southerly, 15 to 25 kilometres, tending southeasterly in the middle of the day, then becoming light in the evening. Tomorrow we got a 15 overnight to a max of 23 with possible showers. And it says it, possible showers for most of the week, actually. Maribor's currently on 12.5 degrees, heading for a max of 23. They're partly cloudy, medium chance of showers from the late morning. Wind southerly, 15 to 20 kilometres, tending southeasterly in the middle of the day, then becoming light in the afternoon. The temperature for tomorrow is 13 overnight to 24 for Maribor, and there's showers or two. Now, the waters of Hervey Bay, the winds are south to southeasterly, 15 to 20 knots, seas around 1 metre, increasing to 1.5 metres during the morning, swell below 0.5 metres. Now, the all-important tide times. We had a high tide at 12:41 a.m. this morning at 3.22 metres, and we're going to have a low tide at 7:46 a.m., and that'll be 1.36 metres. Then the next high will be at 1:22 p.m. this afternoon, and that'll be 2.7 metres. So that's what you've got to look forward to if you're going to go out and have a little bit of a fish. 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

0: G'day, I'm David Batt, your federal member for Hinkler. 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
1: Oh, that's right. We've been here for a long time. Well, not in this premises, but we have been in the bay. Good morning. Here with Mike behind the mic, filling in for Levon again today. But hopefully she'll be back next week. So she's done the playlist for me, so I've got all her songs ready to go. And we're going to start with Rita McNeil with Peace in the Valley, Justin Stanley, Granddad's favourite song, and Alan Jackson's Bluebird. I think that's her gospel segment. Sit back and enjoy. 11 minutes past 6 o'clock.

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7: Oh, there you go. At 26 minutes past the hour of 6 o'clock, of course, you would, Mike. Stay filling in for Yvonne, as that little thing told you before. I like it. What have we got? A bit of the Bellamy Brothers with Crazy from the Heart. Yeah, that's me. Anne Murray, Now and Forever, You and Me. Oh, Brad Paisley, We Danced. 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
1: Oh, there you go. Some important little messages there. It's 15 minutes to the hour, 7 o'clock. Good morning, Marion. Here you go. Bobby Bear, Rosalie's Good Eats Cafe, and George Jones, Jambalaya. Enjoy. Have a great day.

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The onions are fried, the neon is bright, and the jukebox is starting to play. And the sign on the wall says, "In God we trust, all others have to pay."

So he came back to see if anyone else wants to play.

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But Lord, that's a high price to pay.

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2: I'm Sarah Warmby. Australia's fuel stocks continue to be higher than when the Iran war broke out earlier this year. Energy Minister Chris Bowen has given his weekly update on the nation's fuel reserves. He says Australia is doing very well.
3: Now, Australia currently has 43 days worth of petrol, 36 days worth of diesel, and 30 days worth of jet fuel. As I said, all three levels are more than on the 28th of February when Iran was first bombed.
2: Global volatility and economic turbulence have dominated annual talks between the leaders of Australia and New Zealand. Sean Bendley reports.
4: Prime Ministers Anthony Albanese and Christopher Luxon met with top fuel, aviation and agricultural executives in Queensland to discuss vulnerabilities in sovereign defence and supply chains. Mr Albanese says the enduring friendship between Australia and New Zealand could help the countries face growing challenges.
5: We're living in a world which is really volatile, where there is a great deal of turbulence, and some of the old certainties that commanded global trade and global activity has disappeared.
2: Ambulance Tasmania workers have secured a new three-year wage deal that will deliver pay rises of almost 9% over the life of the agreement. Pulse Tasmania reports the deal not only includes salary increases, but also changes to the classification structure, targeted pay boosts for specialist roles, and improved conditions aimed at supporting worker well-being. Now that workers have accepted the deal, it will be lodged with the Tasmanian Industrial Commission. A gunman has targeted family and friends mourning a slain Sydney underworld figure in Sydney's western suburbs yesterday afternoon. James Wilson has the details.
6: Mid-afternoon in Punchbowl. A gunman holding an AK-47 unleashing on a function centre.
7: Hold it.
6: Let's go, lad. The intended target, friends and family of slain Coconut Cartel leader Lorenzo Lamalu. His wake was supposed to be inside the Diamond Venues Club, but was moved at the last minute. The gunman's stolen SUV burnt out nearby on Gillian Place moments after.
2: The World Health Organization has announced a $500 million plan to curb the Ebola outbreak in the Democratic Republic of Congo and neighbouring Uganda. There have been nearly 400 confirmed cases in the DRC and 62 confirmed deaths, making it the fourth largest Ebola outbreak on record. Director General Tedros Adhanom Ghebreyesus says the funding will help to tackle the spread now and in the future.
8: The opportunity now is to act with clarity and discipline, using a common plan to guide a common effort. If we do that, we can bring this outbreak to an end and strengthen the systems that protect people from the next one.
2: Also in news, the long-awaited tap-and-go technology will begin a statewide rollout in some of Victoria's train networks from today. And surf lifesavers in New South Wales are urging people to stay out of the water at unpatrolled beaches this long weekend, as rough conditions are expected to continue. This is Air News. It was an all-Queensland affair in yesterday's NRL games. Andrew Lucas reports.
9: The Dolphins have made it 5 wins in a row for the first time in club history, outclassing the Cowboys 40-14 in Townsville. The visitors led 16-10 at halftime and surged home in the second half with 4-1. Selwyn Cobbo scored a double in front of almost 22,000 fans. In other results, the Titans upset the Broncos 28-23 at Suncorp Stadium. Andrew Lucas, Sydney.
2: AFL and Brisbane has claimed a 31-point win over the Gold Coast in the Q clash. The Suns were playing two men down for the best part of the second half, with Lockie Weller and Will Graham out early due to hamstring concerns. Suns coach Damien Hardwick says it's disappointing.
10: The guys that we've got, they're very, very good players. We've just got to get them all playing well, and that's mine and our coaching staff's job to make sure that happens. Like, players don't go deliberately out there to play a really disappointing game, so it's my job, or our job as coaches, to figure out how we get the response we're after. They're a proud playing group, and I'm proud of them. Our supporters will be proud of them, but we've got to bounce back. It's a disappointing result.
2: Port Adelaide held on for a gutsy six-point win over West Coast, while Fremantle has kicked the biggest winning margin in its history by thumping North Melbourne by 124 points. And wins to Adelaide and the Queensland Firebirds in the Super Netball. Australian Independent Radio News.
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12: It's currently 12.1 degrees here in the Bay at the moment. We're heading for a max of 23. Partly cloudy, medium chance of showers, most likely from late this morning. The winds southerly 15 to 25 kilometres, tending southeasterly in the middle of the day, then becoming light in the evening. We have a 15 overnight to a max of 23, with showers or two for tomorrow, or most of the week, possible showers. Maribor's currently on 12.2 degrees, heading for a max of 23. They're partly cloudy as well. Medium chance of showers from late this morning. Winds southerly 15 to 20 kilometres, turn southeasterly in the middle of the day, then becoming light in the afternoon. They have a 13 overnight to a max of 24 tomorrow, with showers or two. Ian from Marine Rescue Queensland rang through before. We're just having a little chat, and he was telling me the barometric pressure is 1,025. The temperature down at the harbour is 13 degrees. The humidity is 88%. The winds are from the south-southwest at 10 knots. The seas are slight to moderate. And the visibility is good. And, of course, the tides. We have a low tide coming up at 7:46 a.m. this morning. That'd be 1.36 metres. And the next high will be at 1:22 p.m. this afternoon, and that'll be 2.7 metres. So that's what you've got to look forward to if you're going to go out on the water today. Don't forget Nick and Bar Markets are on today too. 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
12: Oh, there you go. Yes, that's right. Our membership is coming up for renewal. It is 8 minutes past the hour of 7 o'clock. And I want to put a big thank you out to a young lady by the name of Joan that at our sausage sizzle on Thursday, she donated $100 to the station to help us out. Very much appreciated that was, Joan. Very much. And I understand you're a long-time listener of the station. Anyway, coming up next, we got Joy Adams, Girl, You're Getting Old. And that was Iman's request for today. I won't comment on that. Keith Urban with Summer Breeze and Paul McCartney from his new CD, The Dungeon Bane Boy, Boys from the Dungeon Lane, that's right, with First Star of the Night. Enjoy.

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5: 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Want to know the number? It's 0468 288 300. 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
6: Oh, there's some important little messages in. I'm just reading some messages on my screen. Yeah, how true. Great song. The old, I won't say that word, from the Gummy Bear. Must have been in that song before about, girl, you're getting old. Let's have a bit of Neil Diamond with "You're Getting to Me." Warren H. Williams, double play there. Warren H. Williams, actually. One with him by himself, "Let Us Stand Together." And with Danny Young with "Desert Water." Why not throw in Waylon Jennings with a bit of "Sweet Dream Woman"? Sit back and enjoy it. 22 minutes past the hour of 7 o'clock.

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3: Oh, there you go, some important little messages from 21 minutes to the hour of 8 o'clock. Good morning, Colleen. A little bit early, but enjoy. Peter Allen, Tenterfield Sadler. Manfred Mann with Pretty Flamingo. And then we're going to have a little bit of, no, we won't. We've got some important little messages after those little songs, so sit back and enjoy.
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6: Good morning, Margaret. I Didn't Have It by Joe Walsh, but here's Foster and Alan with you, one day at a time.
7: 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I'm just a man.

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2: I'm Sarah Warmby. New Zealand Prime Minister Christopher Luxon has firmly ruled out a capital gains tax, calling the proposal a wrecking ball for his nation's economy. Mr. Luxon emphasised New Zealand has never had a capital gains tax and his government will not introduce one in November's election. The comments were made after a meeting with Anthony Albanese yesterday, who'd been defending changes to the CGT in Australia's federal budget. The US and Iran have exchanged fresh missile strikes, further testing the region's shaky ceasefire agreement. American forces targeted Iranian drone and radar sites, a move military officials say was in response to attack drones being deployed in the Strait of Hormuz. The exchange comes as the US president insists Iran is desperate to make a deal, but Donald Trump has told NBC the Gulf state is too proud to concede.
3: There are things they never thought they'd be doing that they're going to have to do. They've got no choice. And it takes a little while. You know, you're talking about 47 years of getting away with whatever they wanted. I mean, this should have been done long ago. This should have been done by other presidents.
2: Still overseas, and Russia says a Ukrainian drone attack on St. Petersburg has been unprecedented in scale. It comes on the final day of the International Economic Forum, hosted each year by Russia's second city. With more, the BBC's Vitaly Shevchenko.
4: The forum was meant to be a showcase of Russia, but it was overshadowed by Ukraine. As the meeting was getting underway, there was black smoke in the skies above St. Petersburg after Ukrainian drones set fire to an oil depot and a warship. Then, the day before Vladimir Putin addressed the meeting, Volodymyr Zelensky taunted him in an open letter, saying that Ukraine can strike even deeper into Russia. President Putin acknowledged that the Ukrainians had achieved what they wanted by creating some noise and smoke. On the forum's final day, St. Petersburg came under another drone attack, which the local authorities described as unprecedented.
2: Back home, and West Australian police are preparing a report for the coroner following another fatal shark attack, this time off WA's south coast. Carolee Katsimbanis reports.
5: The 35-year-old man was spearfishing with family when he was bitten by a suspected 4.5-metre shark on Saturday morning at Michaelmas Island off Albany. He was rushed by boat to the Albany Marina, almost a 13-kilometre journey, where he was met by paramedics. But despite their best efforts, he could not be saved. The species of shark remains unknown. It's the second shark attack fatality in just 3 weeks after Stephen Mataboni was killed by a shark while spearfishing at Horseshoe Reef off Rottnest Island in mid-May.
2: And in air medical news, researchers have identified a blood signature that predicts lung cancer years before traditional screening programs. The study indicates that testing should expand beyond age and lifestyle factors, with a quarter of Australians diagnosed with the disease having no smoking history. Walter and Eliza Hall Institute of Medical Research, Dr. Claire Whedon, says we must employ all methods to stop Australia's leading cause of cancer deaths.
6: So this is really a proof of concept of using this blood signature to establish precision cancer prevention for lung cancer.
2: This is Air News. In the AFL, Port Adelaide has survived a fourth quarter scare in a scrappy affair, defeating West Coast by one goal, 11-11-77 to 10-11-71. Power coach Josh Carr says they did what they needed to do.
7: They probably got a little bit too tight there in the end, but, you know, an away game in front of a big crowd, you know, under a lot of pressure, so it was nice to just get the win in the end.
2: The Lions and Dockers also had wins. In rugby league, two games this afternoon. The Tigers play the Panthers and the Sharks face the Dragons. In Saturday's games, wins to the Titans and Dolphins. And tennis, a new Grand Slam champion has been crowned at Roland Garros. Air Sports' Paul Walsh has the details.
8: 8-seed Mia Andreeva has secured her first Grand Slam title after she defeated the qualifier Maya Valinska in straight sets 6-3, 6-2. The 19-year-old is the youngest French Open champion since Monica Seles in 1992 and the third youngest Grand Slam champion in the 21st century, behind Maria Maria Sharapova and Emma Raducanu.
9: Yeah, it just feels amazing looking at this trophy and, you know, realizing that this is actually true and I can call myself a Grand Slam champion, I guess.
8: For the runner-up, Belinska, her payday is $2.45 million Australian dollars, 1,300 ranking points and a world ranking of 21. Paul Walsh for Air Sport.
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10: Fraser Coast weather.
11: Well, it's 13.4 degrees and we're heading for a max of 23. It's going to be partly cloudy day. Medium chance of showers, most likely late from this morning. Winds southerly, 15 to 25 kilometres. Tending southeasterly in the middle of the day, then coming light in the evening. We have a 15 overnight to a max of 23 with possible showers or two tomorrow. Most of the week, actually, there's going to be showers by this little report. Maribyrnong is currently on 14.3 degrees, heading for a max of 23. They're partly cloudy. Medium chance of showers from late this morning. Winds southerly 15 to 20 kilometres, tending southeasterly in the middle of the day, becoming light in the late afternoon. Tomorrow they got a 13 overnight to a max of 24 with the same as us most of the week. It's going to be showers. Now the waters for the Hervey Bay, the winds are south to southeasterly 15 to 20 knots. Seas around 1 metre, increasing to 1.5 during the morning. Swell below 0.5 metres. And like I said earlier, we had a low tide at 7:46 a.m. at 1.36 metres. We're going to have a high tide at 1:22 p.m. and that'll be 2.7 metres. And the next low will be at 7 p.m. tonight and that'll be 1.4 metres. So that's what you've got to look forward to if you're going to go fishing. 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
11: There you go, at 8 minutes past the hour of 8 o'clock. And good morning, Michael McGee. I got your message on here, so... He wanted a little bit of a song called Three Chairs Round. I'm going to follow that with another one called Simply Things. And this was done by Mick Martin and Teresa Wagstaff that I interviewed yesterday. And she gave me some insights and I got something special coming up for a friend of mine, Mick Martin, after from the Ozbush Poets.

Oh, there you go. A little bit called Simple Things by Mick Martin and Teresa Wagstaff. And the other one, to start that off, was Three Chairs Round. Anyway, I interviewed Teresa yesterday morning with a bit of bribery and sweet talking and cuddles. I got her to give me this song. And it's called A Mixed Tale by Teresa Wagstaff. Enjoy.

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Oh, there you go. A bit of George Strait. I thought I heard my heart sing. Oh, I'm laughing my head off at some messages that's come through on the little SMS screen we got here now in the studio, which you can send a message through to us and we can see it straight away on 0468 288 300. And if you like the music, you just have to say you like it. And if you've got any questions or you're enjoying everything, just sit back because there's still great music that goes. And yes, Michael, it took me a lot of bribing to get that. Anyway, let's have a bit of William Alexander with Busy Picking, Susan Marante with Summer Moon, and the Lawrence with Sing Me Home.

0: 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By combining advanced identity, data, and analytics capabilities, organizations can strengthen fraud prevention.
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3: Well, there you go, 23 minutes to the hour of 9 o'clock. So Pat and Lindsay will be in after the 9 o'clock news with Rocker's Jukebox. And I can just see them getting out of their car now and heading toward the door. But we've got Steve Cheers coming up with Roller Coaster and a brand newbie by Victoria Crosby called Good Girl Problem. 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
1: Well, there you go. Well, Lindsay and Pat and Lindsay are in the building there, outside there, making noises, as Lindsay normally does. They'll be ready to take over after the 9 o'clock news. We've got Adam Collier coming up with If You Could Only Find the Time, and a bit of Pete Smith with Matt Lindsay on show. So sit back and enjoy. Then we'll have some important little messages.

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7: Well, it's 8 minutes to the hour, 9 o'clock. Time for me to go. Big thanks to your sponsors, associate members, and all the messages that I got here and the calls. Glad you enjoyed the program. Yvonne should be back next week, next Sunday, to take it through to you. So, goodbye from me, the old Mike behind the mic. I won't say old, I should just say Mike behind the mic. And I'll be back for breakfast tomorrow morning from 6 to 9 to finish off some of my painting. Take it easy, Fraser Coast. Pat and Lindsay up next.

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I'll take in your rivers, the birds and the fish, the amazing marsupials I wish.

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4: I'm Sarah Wombe. Thousands of Australian cancer cases were missed during the COVID pandemic. Carolee Katsimbanis has the story.
5: More than 55,000 people were not diagnosed due to delayed screening and testing during lockdowns. Some of those cases that would have been treatable with early detection are now incurable. SMH The Age says a new study published in Lancet Oncology looked at seven countries, including Australia. Doctors are now treating patients, but oncologists are also warning of waves of recurring cancers because of these later stage diagnoses.
4: The Taxation Office has issued a record $4.6 billion in penalties following a major enforcement blitz. Total fine revenues more than doubled over the last financial year, driven heavily by late paperwork penalties alongside a 58% spike in GST fines. Australia's eSafety Commissioner Julie Inman-Grant has likened the under-16s social ban to fencing an ocean. The comment come as new data shows about 70% of children are still accessing banned platforms. Independent MP Sophie Scomp says the ban is a very blunt instrument.
6: We get a lot of students through Parliament House. I always ask them, how many of you still on social media? Most of them are still on there.
4: Police are investigating after gunmen fired multiple shots towards a function centre in Sydney's southwest. Hugh Phillips reports.
7: A venue in Punchbowl was set to host the wake of so-called coconut cartel boss Lorenzo Lamalu before it was moved at the last minute. The function centre was empty when 10 shots were fired from an unknown vehicle. No injuries were reported, and a smouldering SUV was found nearby a short time later. Lamalu was killed in Ho Chi Minh City a fortnight ago. He had been living offshore since 2022. Hugh Phillips reporting.
4: A manhunt is underway in Darwin for a 44-year-old man after he scaled an enclosed courthouse dock and escaped from custody on Friday. Northern Territory police say the man was in court for charges related to drugs and weapons when he allegedly escaped and ran from the courtroom. Police are urging anyone with information to contact them. Surf Life Saving Queensland is keeping busy this weekend with settled beach conditions along the southeast coast. The favourable beach conditions coincide with the King's Birthday long weekend for New South Wales. Spokesperson Matthew Thompson says there'll be an influx of interstate visitors.
8: We'd expect to see quite a number of people on our beaches, particularly with a couple of events in close proximity to the coastline and the beach. But that extends all the way up through our coast. We're seeing increased visitor numbers on the Sunshine Coast up into the Fraser Coast and potentially as far north as North Queensland as people fly out from interstate.
4: Also in news, researchers say they are edging closer to a cure for motor neurone disease. And tributes are flowing for former Tasmanian senator, diplomat and Catholic priest Michael Tait, who passed away on Friday at the age of 80. He served as Minister for Justice in the cabinets of both Bob Hawke and Paul Keating. This is AIR News. Fremantle are sitting on top of the AFL ladder after beating North Melbourne by a staggering 124 points, 24-11, 155 to 4-7-31. Dockers coach Justin Longmuir says their midfield was impressive and it was great to have Hayden Young back.
9: Yeah, you always get concerned when a player misses more weeks than they should with concussion, and to see him come back, be as confident and play as well as he did was great.
4: Port Adelaide and Brisbane also posted wins. The Broncos have slumped to their fifth straight NRL defeat, with the Titans snatching a 28-23 victory at Lang Park. Titans fullback Keanu Kenny pulled off a brilliant kick and chase to win the game in the dying minutes. Gold Coast coach Josh Hannay.
10: We love that young lad because he might drop a ball early or whatever. It just doesn't stop him. He just doesn't pull out of the game. He just keeps going after the contest, right? And he went after right to the very end and he came up with a special play. So, yeah, he's a special young player.
4: Earlier, the Dolphins crushed the Cowboys 40-14. The Chiefs have ended Australia's last chance in the Super Rugby Pacific with a 46-24 win over the Queensland Reds. The Crusaders beat the Blues 52-31. In the tennis, Mia Andreeva has won the French Open women's final, and Kimi Antonelli has taken pole position for tonight's Formula One Monaco Grand Prix. Aussie Oscar Piastri will start from 7th on the grid. Australian Independent Radio News.
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12: And your weather forecast for Maryborough and Hervey Bay for the rest of Sunday. Both cities, we're expecting maximum temperature of 23 degrees. In Hervey Bay, it's currently 16.5 degrees. Maryborough, 17.2 degrees. In Hervey Bay, it'll be partly cloudy. Medium chance of showers most likely from late this morning. Southerly winds 15 to 25 kilometres per hour, tending southeasterly in the middle of the day, then becoming light in the evening. In Maryborough, it'll be partly cloudy. There is a medium chance of showers from late this morning. Winds southerly 15 to 20 kilometres per hour, tending southeasterly in the middle of the day, then becoming light in the late afternoon. For both cities, sun protection is recommended up until 1:30 p.m. UV index is predicted to reach 4, which is moderate. And for both cities, there's a moderate fire danger rating current. The Hervey Bay waters forecast for Sunday until midnight. South to southeasterly winds 15 to 20 knots. Seas around 1 metre, increasing to 1.5 metres during the morning. There'll be a swell below 0.5 of a metre. It'll be partly cloudy with a 50% chance of showers. We're heading for a high tide at 1:20 p.m. It'll be a 2.7 metre tide, and the next low tide will be at 7 p.m. this evening, and that'll be a 1.4 metre tide. 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

0: Well, good morning, everybody. Welcome along to the Rockers Jukebox program. You're cruising along with Pat and Lindsay, taking you right through till 12 o'clock today.
1: No show without Punch.
0: Where's Judy?
1: I don't know.
0: Okay.
1: Lost her.
0: All right. We better tell you about that particular song. I hope you listen to the words in it. Pretty prominent today and for the last few months and continuing still with this war going on. And
1: did you know that currently in the world there is a lot of political turbulence?
0: Here we go.
1: That was on the news this morning.
0: Turbulence.
1: Yeah, we're experiencing a lot of political turbulence in the world.
0: Yes.
1: Like, hello.
0: It's very much so. Anyway, now, bit of Australian content in that particular song, of course, because it was sung by Thomas Raitt, Reba McEntire, and Hilary Scott, and Chris Tomlin, and our own Australian Keith Urban.
1: He grew up in Caboolture.
0: Yeah.
1: Hmm.
0: Yeah, just up the road.
1: Just up the road. Yeah, that's right. If you're a railway person.
0: Yeah. If you're a railway person, it's just up the road.
1: Yeah.
0: Up is down.
1: And down is up.
0: Up. Anyway, went down that conversation with one of our lovely listeners.
1: Did you?
0: On the phone. Yeah.
1: There you go.
0: Yeah. Mm. So, no. All right. You got a brain teaser today. I better tell you about the market. Seems that's my job, isn't it?
1: It is your job. I'm not going to take your responsibilities away from you.
0: All right, boss.
1: Even though I'd probably do it better, but anyway.
0: Yeah, all right.
1: Off you go.
0: Okay. Can I read it now? What?
1: Yes, I'll shut up.
0: All right. Market today is the Nickinbar Markets at the Harvey Bay Animal Refuge, just off the Harvey Bay Road at Nickinbar. They started at 6 a.m. this morning. They'll go through till 12 noon. Get your chuggies, piggies, garfies, watermelons, pineapples, bananas, mandarins.
1: Yeah. Yes.
0: Bit of choco as well.
1: Choco. Yeah. I haven't had choco for years.
0: Yeah. I know. I used to eat a lot of choco.
1: We used to get a lot of that as kids because they were cheap.
0: Yeah.
1: Yeah.
0: I can't figure out why the name was called choco. Maybe because people choked on them. I don't know.
1: I don't know.
0: Anyway. Because they were hairy, you know, a bit hairy on the outside.
1: Yeah, they were.
0: The pricklies.
1: Yeah, and probably still are.
0: Try and see if you can find some at the market.
1: Actually, I haven't seen chocos in supermarkets.
0: No.
1: For a long time.
0: No. I think they're a bit of the forgotten sort of veg. I think it's a veg.
1: It's it is.
0: It can't be a fruit. It was a veg, wasn't it?
1: Yeah.
0: Yeah.
1: But
0: you boiled them up.
1: Yeah. They had very little taste. It's what you added to the choco that made it. I remember having them regularly as a young fella.
0: Yeah.
1: Because they were cheap. Butter, salt and pepper.
0: Yep.
1: Yep.
0: They made a good spread. My parents used to mash them up.
1: Oh, okay.
0: And they made a spread because you add all the other stuff in, you know.
1: Yeah, yeah.
0: Make a spread. But it was better than bread and dripping. Bread and dripping.
1: Oh, we used to have that for morning tea, lunch.
0: So there you go. All right, let's get on to the real thing. We'll put a song on and come back to your brain teaser.
1: We certainly will. And while the song's playing, they might be well advised to go and find pen and paper.
0: Oh, so they do need pen and paper.
1: They probably would help.
0: All right.
1: Or a calculator might help as well.
0: Calculator.
1: Yeah.
0: So they've got to have a pen and paper and a calculator.
1: Either or.
0: Yeah?
1: Hmm.
0: Okay. Or Google.
1: No, Google won't help.
0: You say that all the time. Google won't help. Google know all.
1: Well, actually, it's surprising what Google does know.
0: Yeah? Hmm. Yeah. Or we'll ask AI.
1: Oh, yeah.
0: AI.
1: AI.
0: Knows all.
1: Yes.
0: Yeah. It's a know-all.
1: It can do anything.
0: Yeah.
1: It can even drive taxis over in America.
0: Yeah, I'll tell you what, I wouldn't be in one.
1: Did you see that on the news?
0: Yeah, I've seen it.
1: Where the driverless car, taxi, blocked an ambulance. Parked across the road in front of an ambulance.
0: And drove into floodwater as
1: well. Yeah, that's right, it did too.
0: Okay.
1: Yeah, would you go in one?
0: No.
1: No.
0: No, I don't think so. Here we go. Human Nature. Some more Aussie talent with this lot. Human Nature's coming along with a Love Train. That's a bit of a follow-on from our first one. All right. In a world full of hate, be a light.
1: Oh, it sounds like a
0: jump
1: very
0: on
1: well.
0: The Love Train.
1: You're sounding like you've produced a more prepared a themed program.
0: It is. It's. I usually do. I usually start it with a theme and roll down that line.
1: I think that to myself quite often. It's themed like a thong.
0: It's themed. Oh gosh. we're going to play the music. I think he's got out the wrong side of the bed today.
1: At least I got out of it.
0: that's a start. It didn't feel like I didn't
1: yeah,
0: feel
1: that's
0: like
1: a start.
0: It.

0: G'day, it's Deputy Mayor Lachlan Cosgrove here. 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
1: There you go. Great opportunity there. If you want to become a member of the station, all great.
2: We're a fun lot.
1: Oh, yeah. I'm sure we are. Yeah. Real mixed up family.
2: More excitement here than Luna Park.
1: Luna Park. Yeah. Jesus, that's getting better.
2: That's reopened.
1: Luna Park.
2: Yeah.
1: Yeah.
2: Yeah.
1: All right. Your brain teaser, old boy.
2: All right. Here it comes. I put a pool in my backyard the other day.
1: Your backyard's not big enough for a pool.
2: It's a little pool.
1: So it was a blow-up pool, was it? Come on.
2: Yeah, and I'll put my blow-up doll in there. Anyway, seriously, I'm building a brick shed for my pool pump. Now, it's going to measure 3 metres long, 2 metres wide, and 1.5 metres high. Mm-hmm. The bricks I need, or intend using, are 25 centimetres long and 10 centimetres high. How many bricks will I need to complete the project?
1: Well, if you're talking the building game, you don't use centimetres, you use millimetres.
2: Oh, well, I'm not in the building game. I'm an amateur. I'm a handyman, not a professional.
1: Okay, repeat it once again.
2: Okay, to build my pool pump shed, which will measure 3 metres long, 2 metres wide, and 1.5 metres high, I'm going to use bricks that are 25 centimetres long and 10 centimetres high or deep. How many bricks will I need to complete the project?
1: How many bricks? All right, so you taken out for door and window or anything like that? Or is it just all walls, no entry?
2: That's a good point.
1: See, there you go.
2: I told you I was an amateur.
1: Yeah. So, in other words, you're going to brick around the pool pump and never be able to get back at it.
2: Well, you can completely build the shed and then use a concrete saw to...
1: Why would you lay bricks and then cut them out?
2: Well, you could crush the bricks that you didn't use or discarded and put them in the garden to stop the weeds from growing.
1: As it stands now, we're going with what you've got. As it stands now, you're going to put the pump there and you're going to brick it all in and no way to get back at it. So there you go. Now, all you got to do is tell us how many bricks he's going to use to brick in his pool pump that he can never, ever get back out.
2: trust you.
1: No. Well, you've got to add this stuff in.
2: Oh, no.
1: Well, it's too late now. That is it. You're bricking your pool pump in and that's where it's staying.
2: That's it.
1: You'll have to cut a hole in the roof to get into your pump every time.
2: Well, I didn't say it was going to have a roof.
1: Well, there you go. Well, you can climb over the wall and go down because you got no entrance, you no might windows. You got nothing.
2: No.
1: Just a brick wall. Okay. If you think you know it or you work it out, just give us a buzz on 41 97 10 75.
2: That's it.
1: Okay. Well, you can if you want to do one fat finger and try and text us. You can use this line, the SMS line, 0468 288 300. But when it comes in, I'll know. I see it. You don't. So we can't tell you whether it's a yay or a nay. Simple as that.
2: Yeah. Actually, that's what I'm going to do. I'm going to build the whole wall and cut out a door. Why?
1: Well, which has got, they've got to allow bricks already there, have they not?
2: That's right.
1: All right. You're going to cut it out later.
2: I'm going to cut the bricks out later. Yeah.
1: You're going to do an Irishman's thing.
2: Mm.
1: Yeah.
2: Yeah, with the wheelbarrow going up and down.
1: Okay. All righty. We'll go to some more music, and with that we might have a bit of an extended play, don't you think? Give them time to think.
2: Give them 3 hours.
1: Yeah, yeah.
2: It's a fair bit of calculation there. I'm not saying you can't use a calculator.
1: Yeah?
2: No.
1: Okay, there you go.
2: It's calculator or pen and paper.
1: You're a bloody generous bloke, aren't you?
2: I am.
1: Yeah.
2: It's about as generous as I'm going to get to.
1: How would you know what they're using at the other end?
2: Oh.
1: Go on Google.
2: I trust them. They won't cheat.
1: Oh, righto. Mm. Okay. Here's something for Canberra.
2: And they won't get this one right either.
1: Listeners in Canberra.
2: Hmm.
1: Oh, they're not in Canberra. They're holidaying somewhere else, aren't they?
2: No. They were in Wodonga last Sunday, visiting friends that met up here in Harvey Bay last year. Hmm. Or the year before.
1: Bit of Jimmy Buffett.
2: Yeah.
1: Right? His version of Brown Eyed Girl. Great song. Mm-hmm. Still very relevant today.
2: A lot of music is.
1: Yeah, a lot of artists still use it.
2: Mm.
1: You know, like, they know good music when they hear it, see?
2: And it's surprising the number of kids you observe around the place, especially when I was at school teaching. They knew a lot of these older songs.
1: Yeah, from their parents.
2: Yeah.
1: All right, you're going to answer the phone. That's a winner. And we'll have Jimmy Buffett coming along with, of course, Brown Eyed Girl. We've got David Ho from Western Australia with Too Old to Rock and Roll. I don't think so. And how about a little bit of DJ Utsi with Hey Babe in the run as well. Okay. You enjoy those, and we'll be back soon. Don't forget the numbers 41 97 1075.

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Love the music? Or maybe not. Got something you want to say? Well, text us. That's right, Fraser Coast FM now has Text Us. You can now text our presenters directly in the studio. Want to know the number? It's 0468 288 300. So, don't hesitate, because there is no need to wait. Have your say right here, right now. Just text us on 0468 288 300. 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

0: Ah, there you go. Hope that one brought you back down to earth a bit.
1: It did.
0: Yeah.
1: It did.
0: You're getting a few floggings in relation to a belt round the ear about your silly brick wall that you can't get at the pump.
1: No, I've decided it's going to have four walls,
0: yeah.
1: Definitely, and I'm going to cut the door out with a concrete saw.
0: This is real Irishman stuff, right? you brick in a space all the way around. Now, where are we going to put the door? We'll put the door there. Let's cut all those bricks out.
1: Well, I didn't really want the door. I thought, no, I'll leave it because I might use it for something else rather than the pool pump. I might fill it up with water and plant water lilies in it.
0: Yeah.
1: Mm.
0: What a load of trouble. Okay, spit out your brain teaser.
1: That's the fun of it. But I've succeeded. I'm completely confusing people. One person, I think it was Frank, rang up and asked,
0: how
1: many bricks deep is the wall going to be? Only one brick deep, like.
0: Yeah. So it's just one brick. It's not two layers.
1: No. There's one brick.
0: Yeah.
1: On top of the other,
0: yeah.
1: All the way around until I get to 1.5 metres high.
0: The first big wind, it all blows over.
1: Not the way I'm going to build it.
0: Yeah?
1: Mm.
0: It doesn't matter which way you build it. You've still got to be able to. You can't use a normal brick unless you've got.
1: Here we go.
0: That's called veneering, right?
1: Yes.
0: Right? So you'll notice on most houses are veneered. So
1: yes.
0: So you got
1: don't they put
0: steel frame,
1: steel rods?
0: No, you got steel frame.
1: Oh, that's
0: steel
1: irrelevant.
0: Frame or a wooden frame on the inside with rods going down into the slab.
1: No, that's irrelevant. I just want to do the bricks first,
0: and then you brick up the outside.
1: Yeah, I'm just going to do the bricks first.
0: You're not going to do any of that. So that means your first big blow, like here comes the wolf, poof, and it's blown over.
1: Yeah, I'll huff and I'll puff and I'll blow your wall,
0: anyway,
1: blow your shed down.
0: Let's get on to this square box thing that you're talking about with no openings.
1: Well, it won't be square.
0: Well, come on in, spit it out quick.
1: I'm building a brick shed for my pool pump. It will measure 3 metres long, 2 metres wide, and 1.5 metres high. The bricks I intend using are 25 centimetres long and 10 centimetres high. How many bricks will I need to complete the project?
0: There you go, folks. That's his brain teaser.
1: We've got people working on it.
0: Yeah.
1: They're busy with their... One won't use a calculator because they're old school type people. They're using a pen and a drawing diagram. And,
0: oh.
1: Yeah.
0: I thought they might have been using an abacus. Old school abacus.
1: Yeah, that's right.
0: Yeah.
1: Hmm.
0: Never thought of that, did you?
1: I don't know how you do that, but anyway.
0: All right. Yeah, you know, the bead on there. Oh, I've got to divide that by 1/8. Well, you just get the axe and chop the bead. do the Irishman bit. I'll cut that bit out later.
1: A bead multiplied by a bead equals bead squared.
0: Yeah, bead square. All righty. That's his brain teaser. If you think you know it, you just give us a buzz on 41 97 10 75. We love to chat.
1: We do.
0: You do.
1: Oh, well.
0: I,
1: you've got things to do in here. You can't be answering the phone.
0: I did. I answered it out there and I got, what was her name? Pat.
1: Pat.
0: Oh, yeah. Morning, Pat.
1: Lovely lady.
0: I hope you sorted him out with his thing. Did you realise? Because she was wondering if you had another wall at the back.
1: That's right. She thought I might have left the front wall completely open.
0: Yeah.
1: But no, there's four walls.
0: It's completely closed in, Pat.
1: Yes, it is.
0: No way in. So once he's put the pump in there and he's built the thing around there, he's got no way in other than to climb over the wall, and then the first big wind that comes along, the whole thing blows over.
1: Well, I just want the four walls to start with because I don't know whether I want to put the door at the front or at one end.
0: It's still Irishman stuff.

0: Irishman stuff.
1: I've got one for next week too now. I've been busy this week.
0: I'm sure you have.
1: Working on brain teasers.
0: Okay. So that's his brain teaser, 4197 1075, or you can use the SMS line.
1: And if you missed those dimensions, I'll repeat it later in the program or throughout the program.
0: Yeah.
1: Yeah.
0: Yeah. All right. That's if it doesn't fall down in the meantime.
1: Well, I haven't started building it yet.
0: Oh, haven't you?
1: I'm in the preparation stages.
0: All right.
1: Preparation and planning.
0: We're 16 minutes away from 10 o'clock.
1: Really?
0: Already.
1: Good heavens.
0: So we're way behind. Now, we're going to have a little bit of Susan McKay with a bit of rock and roll medley for you.
1: Mm-hmm.
0: And then I've got some boys from the Sunshine Coast, right? The Rockabilly Boys.
1: Would they have gone to
0: Rock and Roll
1: Cooley Rocks?
0: Yep, they might have.
1: Mm.
0: Yeah, Rock and Roll Boys.
1: Yep.
0: I know one of them in there moved to Hervey Bay. I don't know whether he's
1: still okay.
0: There. And one of them's on the Sunshine Coast. One's, I think, either both are principals, retired.
1: Oh, yeah.
0: Yeah. Anyway, they do a good job and they float around a fair bit.
1: Mm.
0: They do Gympie, Bundaberg, Sunshine Coast, all those places. Maribyrra.
1: Have they ever been here?
0: Yeah.
1: Oh.
0: Yeah, they've been here to the RSL.
1: Yep.
0: All right. I'm going to play one of their songs. Then we'll have the comedy. I'm going to try and get that in. All the way to the plane crash.
1: Oh, yeah, I like this one.
0: Yeah, good.
1: Yeah.
0: Enjoy. Back soon.

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1: So it's great to be alive, isn't it, folks?
2: I think so.
1: I almost died last year. Actually, I didn't almost die. I didn't even get hurt. It wasn't a near-miss plane thing. I was flying from Beaumont to Houston because my manager doesn't own a globe. I was on a plane that big, like a pack of gum with 8 people in it. We took off from the Beaumont Airport Hair Care and Tire Center there. We're traveling at half the speed of smell. We got passed by a kite. There was a goose behind us and the pilot was screaming, "Go around!" We get halfway to Houston, we gotta go back. It's a 9-minute flight. Can't pull it off with this equipment. We had engine trouble. We lost some oil pressure in one of the engines, and they told us about it over the speaker system of the plane, which was stupid because they could have just went, "Hey, we lost some oil pressure." Ya. Sure did. It was weird. Everybody on the plane was nervous, but I'd been drinking since lunch, and I was like, "Take it down. I don't care." You ever have one of those days? Hit something hard. I don't want to limp away from this son of a... The guy sitting next to me is losing his mind. Apparently, he had a lot to live for. He goes, hey, man, if one of these engines fails, how far will the other one take us? All the way to the scene of the crash. Which is pretty handy, because that's where we're headed. I bet we beat the paramedics there by a half hour. We're hauling ass.